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1: 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Something I believe in.
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Joshua McGregor, ruined my life playing on Life FM. You've been hanging out with Tavvy this Saturday. Thanks for being with me. It's my time to say goodbye, but I'll be back same time next week. And Josh Kroonbridge is taking over the microphone just after three. Music from Doe coming up soon. Plus, this one is called Like David Did. Zoe Music on Life. I'll praise you.

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0: That was number three.
1: Ray, Emma, and absolutely Joy on Life FM. On the same album that Joy's off, she's got a song called Click Clack Symphony, which features Hans Zimmer. Excitingly enough, I think it's only on the very end of the song though, because it's kind of like a normal song, and then at the end it sort of goes very orchestral. Anyway, check it out, Click Clack Symphony. Here is Oscar Ironside, number two, Hope for a Living.
0: Number two.

0: go. That was number one.
1: Well, there we go. That's the countdown all wrapped up for another week. Thank you for tuning in. Saturday, 16th of May. 20 songs all done. Oh, that went by really quickly. Okay, the show continues, though, for one more hour before George Pink takes over. Brandon Lake on the way next. It's Life FM.
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Sanctus Real with Steady, Life FM, and coming up next, music from Tori Kelly. Also, Madeline Ray inside 10 minutes. The earth will split in two. And on the other side of this very short break, we are checking out the word for you today, our daily devotion.

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